0: Significant road signs.
1: 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It went blank.
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That is Billy Squire at Classic Rock KQ, the Northland's number one radio station. Fourth Fest is coming up here at Bayfront Festival Park. It'll go from noon until 10 o'clock as we tip our cap to America's 250th birthday with a full day of family fun, live music, patriotic entertainment, food vendors, activities, special appearances by

0: It's alright. Yeah, let's go hunting, baby. Say, friend, you go up that ridge, now go down to the swamp. We'll get that bucket.
1: If some of our teenage thrill seekers really want to go out and get a thrill, let them go up into the northwest and tangle with a grizzly bear, a polar bear, and a brown bear. They'll get their thrill. That will cleanse the soul.

The Acoustic Storm, brought to you by Music Go Round in Duluth, every Sunday at 8 on the Northland's number one radio station, Classic Rock 95 KQDS.